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every minute. I'm loving every minute here with you in the studio. It's Carly hanging out on the river. Cinderella's on the way. Some Billy Joel, too. And did you know there's a new Billy Joel biopic in the works right now? But he's actually really mad that they're making it and says they better not do this or he's going to sue them.

Hopefully you're having a great Thursday. That one's Pearl Jam with Daughter. It's Carly hanging out with you here, and Led Zeppelin's on the way. Some Supertramp in Europe. Right now it's Guns N' Roses on 98.5 The River.

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Spring is in the air. Ooh, that smell. And the best classic rock is on the air. Can't you smell that smell? 98.5 The River.